0: the world's biggest DJs.
1: That's right.
2: Let's go.
0: This is Spinning Sessions.
3: Yo, what is happening? And welcome to a brand new edition of Spinning Sessions. My name

breaks and the sounds of the 90s rave culture. For his latest, he's taken on a song that you'll probably recognize pretty quickly. The tune of the week is Chase Mavericks with his take on the 1981

sessions across all of our socials and tune in each week to see if your track made it. Now we've got one last track to go before we get to our guest mix. The original Bounce Generation was released 10 years ago. It was a massive collab between TJR and Benai. Now TBR and Nobly have gotten their hands on it and given it that 2026 treatment.

questions as we head into the second half of the show with a very special guest mix this week from Ob 8. The duo comes from Brutico, a small town in northern Italy where they built their sound in the underground scene, mixing house and bass house with influences from hip-hop and street culture. And their connection with Spinning actually goes back to 2024 when they won the Cupra Spinning Records DJ competition at Perucaville. And since then, they've teamed up with artists like Juicy M. They've released music across labels like Spinning, Hexagon, and Dimmac, and they broke through this year with their track Meet Me in the Dark, which is already

I went insane and knew there's not much I could do. I saw him look at me, but then I looked to you. Just grab my hand, he'll understand. Let's dance like 1992. Girls, don't need

and it's a great one. Good to know you're listening to this week's episode of Prismatic by Tiësto. They got some great music for you coming up. Tracks by Kedema, Kevin DeVries, Eric Fritz, and a great Tiësto classic.

Afrobreak by Tiësto. In the mix you just heard Sis, Where You Are Now. Before that, Divasi, Go and Done, and Grim, The More You Lie. There's many more great tunes coming up. First, Caravan comes and goes in the

Open Store, Ascension, Kulat, Klaus, Savage Orbit, and Lady Nadir, It's Not Over. 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On with the music.

The Vision tonight. Before that, Love Comes Again by me, Tiësto, featuring BT in the Inner Sense remix. Before that, Eric Prydz' Opus in the Treasure Bootleg, Kevin DeVries and Platero, Man Like Me. And this is Solar Stone

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1: Ruben and I work really hard on the playlist for this radio show every single week, but we always think it's fun to see what you guys, because I'm looking into a black camera right now, and I want to know what you guys on the other side of this camera think of the tracks we play. 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

0: 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You requested the Blizzard and Hurricane with Relic, Everything About You. Why is this track so special to you?
1: Because the Blizzard was the first artist when I discovered that I really love the trance music. Yes.
0: Nice. And what, any specific meaning with this track? Any memories?
1: I listen to this song in every mood.
0: Really?
1: Really.
0: It's a very good track. I have to be honest, I forgot about it. So thank you for bringing it back.
1: You're welcome.
0: Shall we play it loud for you?
1: Yes, please.
0: Here it is, the Service for Dreamer, the Blizzard.

0: Thank you so much, Neil Young.
1: Thanks so much for having me. That was a lot of fun.
0: It looked like you were having fun. Now that your album, Compass, it's released, it's finally out. What else is happening in your studio now?
1: I'm finishing a couple of songs, and one of those I played in the set towards the end. I just gonna like go at it with productions moving forward. And then there's a couple of EPs going to be released around November and December.
0: Okay. So you're picking it up straight away from the album, you're going into EPs?
1: Yes.
0: Okay, and what else is happening with your label, Frequenza?
1: Oh, I played one of my favorite ones in the set. It was the closing from Ausman and Kama. It also has a remix from Corey Goldsmith, which is amazing, really. Mm-hmm. It's trans and techno coming together really, really nicely. And yeah, down the line...
0: some more stuff coming.
1: Yes.
0: Very soon. Well, thank you so much for coming by and presenting your album. Congratulations once again for Compass. Looking forward to much more releases in the future from you. And thank you once again, Neil Young.
1: Thank you.
0: Next week, we're back with a new episode of State of Trance with a full live setup because Mirage is going to be here. Have a nice weekend. Bye-bye.